0: 1, 2, 3, bye bye. All the night that I gotta let it flow. Feeling like a wave in the undertow. Burning into something I'm letting go. I gotta let go. Yeah, I'm going crazy. I couldn't be more in touch if you pay me. Self love is the mommy on the baby. Then I'll meditate on the daily.
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0: 在音乐的河流里，让人看见各种不同面貌的世界。闭上眼睛，让城市广播网带领你开启这场奇幻旅程吧。大家好，我是蒋勋。
1: Ladies and gentlemen, this here's another one for the Steppers. DJ Wayne Williams, put the record on.